Yeah. Yeah. When I walk on by, girls be looking like damn, he fly. 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Yeah. This is how I roll. Animal print pants out of control. It's Red Food with the big.

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Listen to the mariachi play at midnight. Are you with me? 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
1: 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I promise you it won't happen again.

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1: I'm from the east side of America, where we choose pride over character. And we can pick sides, but this is us, this is us, this is. 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
1: Hey, Mr. DJ, put a record on. 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

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Cop the blue box that say Tiffany. 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Just tell him to call me Stephanie. 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